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I thought this was your freak.

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I know you do. 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We turning up the ultimate summer experience only on Hot

0: see what you're doing there. Don't do Cardi like that. Hot 97.5. Mark's getting messy on a hump day. I'm trying to get you outside for the ultimate summer experience.
1: Hi.
0: Who is this?
1: This is Allie.
0: Alex.
1: Hi.
0: Hey, boo. Have you ever stepped on a Lego?
1: I have not.
0: Oh, listen, let me tell you, them little plastic pieces hurt. Okay, they will take you out. I still have PTSD from stepping on Legos in my son's room. I'm like, you can only play with him on the bed.
1: See, my son's only one, so he's not there yet.
0: Okay. Well, after you take him to Legoland, because you are caller 19.
1: Oh, my God.
0: Just get ready because he is going to be addicted. Trust me.
1: Oh, my goodness. Thank you. My girls will be so happy.
0: Oh, it's going to be a time, baby. The ultimate summer experience. Discover the all-new Lego Galaxy featuring the thrilling new galactic coaster and cool off at the Legoland water park. Oh, it's going to be a time.
1: Oh, my God. Thank you so much. Hot 97.5.

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Just make sure you keep out of reach of children. It's for adults 21 years of age or older. You know who is like an adult Cher? She turns 80 years old today. Now, what I didn't know is Cher, a little nasty, got a 40-year-old boyfriend. That lady is 80 with a 40-year-old boyfriend. Okay, Cher. It's real sunny these days, huh? Busta Rhymes turns 56. Naturi Naughton, you guys know her from 3LW. And she also was on Power. She was the mama. You know, she was Tori. You know who I'm talking about. She turns 42. Las Vegas local and superstar. She is. She really is. Ayanna Mayweather turns the big 2-6 today. And I know I

I'ma come in, gotta set it, then I gotta go in, then I gotta get it, then I gotta blow in, then I gotta shut it. Any little thing and thing that he be doing, cause it doesn't matter, cause I'm gonna dead it, then I'm gonna murder everything and anything about a boom, about a bing. I gotta do a lot of things to make it clear to a couple niggas that I always win, and then I gotta get it again and again and again.

0: you. It's Mark's birthday in 5 days. I just had to throw that out there. You know what you could do for his birthday for free? Follow my guy. It's free 99 for a little follow. Plus, he's going to keep you updated on all the hottest events in Las Vegas, make you laugh a little bit. And you know my man is not just a producer. Excuse me. See, I gave it away. He's not just a DJ. He's also a producer. Mark's, happy early birthday. I'm going to celebrate you every day until it's your birthday. Why not? Huh?
1: You're far too kind.
0: Oh, Mark's, how can they find you, birthday boy?
1: Yeah, that's Mark's Made It. That's M-A-R-X Made It.
0: You know what else you can do? Is stay moisturized like him. Mark, stay with a little glisten, okay? And I've seen far too many of you fellas with the ashy knuckles and ankles. Don't do it, okay? It's summertime. Stay hydrated and moisturized, people, please. And elevated. Make sure you go to Hardeen Premium Cannabis Dispensary. Keep out of reach of children. It's for adults 21 years of age or older. The ultimate summer experience is not over. Stay right chill.

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12: Expect heavy volumes on the Beltway 215 north at Charleston, 15 southbound at Cheyenne. You're delayed eastbound Timberland Parkway at Durango. Some slow flows right now, 15 north at Sahara in the Resort Corridor, 11 northbound at Charleston. Crews are cleaning up that incident Lake Mead at North Shore Road, and you're backed up on the southern Beltway 215 west at the Airport Connector. Now you're up to date with on-time traffic.
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1: Where you at?
0: At the house with it, watching sinners.
1: Who you with?
0: On the couch with my favorite sinner. I was about to, but you convinced her. Should I decorate her walls or log off to Pinterest? Never too late to meditate on emotional attachments. Even if I

The winning ain't over. If you want to get outside with the kids for the ultimate summer experience, is coming up after 7 o'clock with the rock star DJ Z Money. Before then, though, a little recap of the Hollywood news. Find out about Love Island's Huda Mustafa and all her ratchetness. Plus, Snoop Dogg said he ain't guilty. He ain't got nothing to do with this court case. All that coming up inside Hollywood news on Hot 975. It's a summer party right here on the station.

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3: 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I don't do none of that.
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4: Popular show Love Island is slated to be back on the screens next month, but this month, Huda Mustafa and Louie, another reality star, have officially broken up. They released a statement asking for privacy. Y'all done posted every single thing every time y'all breathe. Now all of a sudden you want privacy. The breakup could stem from the restraining order that Louie's baby mama put out on Huda Mustafa after she went on a crazy tirade. Allegedly. A few months back, she claims that Huda Mustafa threatened to unalive herself and come to Louie's baby's mama's apartment complex and knock on every single door until she found him because she thought that Louie was at her house cheating. Now, I don't know if he was cheating, but he was there. But you know how toxic relationships go. They probably be back together just in time for matching pajama season. Snoop Dogg said he don't care what the season is. He has nothing to do with Draco the Ruler's death. Back in 2021, Snoop was performing at a festival where, unfortunately, Draco the Ruler was stabbed and killed. His brother has filed a lawsuit against Snoop Dogg's company, the soccer team that actually plays in the stadium where the event occurs, as well as the security team that was hired. Snoop Dogg is asking a judge to throw out the suit because he said, I have nothing to do with it. All I did was perform. It's not my festival. I don't have any licensing with them. I have nothing to do with security. It looks like it's just a money grab from Draco the Ruler's brother. But we'll keep you posted if he do grab some of that money on kvegas.com. If you want to win, you know what to do. Stay right here. The ultimate summer experience continues with the rock star after 7 on Hot 97.5.
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23: 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It shattered assumptions in Hollywood. Studios had long claimed films led by Asian casts wouldn't travel. This one made that argument look ancient, opening doors for a new wave of representation.
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0: Wonder why we choose the bear. Making whole songs about lying to us. It's at 975. All right, I'm getting a little aggy and a little hangry. It's time for me to go.
1: Let it go. Let it go. Where you going? Let it go. Whatever. On your way out the door. Vegas, you stay right here. Y'all are on my helmet about the ultimate summer escape. Cool. And I don't blame you because these prices.
0: Please.
1: And I'm telling you. Making your whole summer.
0: It is. Probably
1: saving like $8,000 at least, you know?
0: Man, listen, the way these tickets are set up, for real, and the fees once you get there and all the add-on taxes and whatnot.
1: Yeah, all the kid-on taxes, because you know your kids are going to be up there with the kid tax.
0: That part.
1: Let you know what theme park I got coming up tonight and when I'm giving the tickets away. Plus, you want to see somebody's head get knocked off, Mortal Kombat 2. I got your movie passes for that, too. Night Show News question of the night. It is time. So stay right here. We up next.
0: It's a hump day. Get the humping money.
1: It's a hump night.
0: Okay, there we go. I forgot. Bye, Vegas.

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2: Tickets! We get you there!
3: Lovable as the Vegas Golden Knights are, not everyone's in favor of their unprecedented success. In fact, according to a poll by sports betting info service RotoWire, VGK's the most hated NHL team. The study suggested 11 states' hockey fan bases root against us the hardest. Eight of those are west of the Great Plains. That makes some sense from a regional fan standpoint, given the franchise's unparalleled winning ways in their first nine seasons. The Las Vegas Grand Prix is here to stay. That is, if improvements are made on the setup and teardown of the Formula One race. Clark County Commissioners approved the resolution to recognize the race as an annual event through the year 2037. Part of that agreement is that Grand Prix officials are expected to shorten prep and cleanup time around the November race. Right now, it takes about 4 months to put on the global spectacle on our public streets, including track assembly, the race itself, and returning the affected areas to normal use.
1: The Vegas Sports Report, brought to you by UNLV.
2: 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We get you there!
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0: 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It's your night show, D-Buddy320-5834. I'm just saying, Vegas Hump Night.
1: That's right, getting you closer and closer to the weekend. Not only the weekend, the holiday weekend. 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What's up?
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0: What's up with you?
1: You know, it's the nighttime in Vegas, which means it's the right time. You with the right one. Hello.
0: Hello.
1: What's going on? You trying to get to that theme park, huh?
0: Yes, sir.
1: How's the ultimate summer experience going to help you out?
0: Awesome. That's amazing.
1: Which one, if you can pick, which one you want to go to?
0: I don't know. What are the options again?
1: It's so many, right? SeaWorld, Six Flags, Legoland, Universal Studios, Sesame Place.
0: Dang. I have a 4-year-old, so I know she would love Sesame Place, but Legoland or Universal would also be cool.
1: See what I'm saying? And we got all of those right here. Just listen to your station. Stay locked in. I'll let you know which theme park and when I'm giving it away a little bit later on in your show tonight.
0: Okay.
1: That's right. Plus, don't forget, I got your night show news coming up. And your question of the night, we'll do that at 8:20. I'm loaded, Vegas. Don't worry. I'm going to get you hooked up in a

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3: Yeah. Boom, hey.

Drake too hard for the radio off that Iceman album. Y'all like that Iceman album? Vegas, tap in. Let me know. 320-5834. The man who did the atomic golf shooting with PTSD was actually released on bail. He had a court hearing earlier the other day, and the judge granted him release from jail. He was accused of shooting a co-worker at the Atomic Golf, and it was triggered an hours-long standoff. His name is Andrew Mullen, and he faces one count of battery with a deadly weapon, one count of resisting a public officer with a firearm, and multiple counts of discharging a firearm within the structure. All right, tap in. Holla at your boy. Don't worry, Vegas. I'll let you know when the ultimate summer escape is happening. In a few minutes, it is High 97.5. You know.

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1: Who you with?
0: On the couch with my favorite Santa. I was about to, but you convinced us. Should I decorate her walls or log off to Pinterest? Never too late to meditate on emotional attachments. Even if

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0: mean, not only, you know, the greatest DJs, also an extremely great cook, the rock star chef, was my alter ego. B1975-320-5834. Y'all like, fool? You're not trying to hear about that. We trying to hear about the ultimate summer escape.
1: Hi, what are you doing the tick for the giveaway, family?
0: The ultimate summer escape?
1: Yes.
0: Yeah, I got it coming up tonight. You got to keep listening. I'll let you know when and which theme park in a few, okay?
1: Okay, thank you so much.
0: You know it. Don't turn that radio off.
1: I'm not.
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1: Vegas, what's up? Time for your night show news on this Wednesday, the hump night, May the 20th. All right, speaking of the 20th, Wiz Khalifa. It's not looking too good from him over in the country of Romania, where he's been added to the wanted persons list after he was sentenced to 9 months for smoking on the stage. Yeah, apparently Romania is not like nice like America. He was added to their list of wanted persons after receiving a final prison sentence for a drug possession following an incident at a music festival in Romania, according to an insider. He was sentenced to 9 months for possession of risk drugs for personal use. The case stems from a 2024 festival where he smoked right on the stage. And, of course, you know, when it comes to the state of Florida, it's got to be something crazy. Apparently, a woman stabbed her boyfriend after he farted in her face. Yeah, the 37-year-old woman was arrested after she allegedly stabbed him. According to police reports, Deborah Burris became enraged when 53-year-old Willie Butler passed gas directly in her face while she was watching television. The argument escalated and she grabbed an 8-inch knife and threw it at Butler, and as he tried to leave, striking him in the stomach. He was hospitalized with non-life-threatening injuries. She was charged with aggravated battery with a deadly weapon. So don't fart in Deborah's face, and you probably shouldn't be. Well, I don't know. What's up to all the dudes named Willie, all right? And that's your night show news on this Wednesday, May the 20th. I got your question of the night at 8:20. And don't forget, Mortal Kombat movie passes plus the ultimate summer escape. I'll let you know what theme park and when I'm giving it away in a few minutes. But you got to keep listening.
2: 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See you at the bar, you was hardly talking. That's when I knew that your heart was scarring. Friends to lovers need a part to star in. Like, wait, babe.

7-5, hour number 2's coming up. Alright, get you hooked up with those movie passes to see Mortal Kombat. Plus, I got your question of the night. Stay right here. And I know you want to go out to get to Six Flags, SeaWorld, Sesame Place, Legoland, Universal Studios, the ultimate summer escape. Alright, let you know when and what theme park I got coming up on your show tonight. Don't go anywhere as we roll all the way until midnight. Don't act like you got to go to bed or you got something to do. You need to rock with the rock star DJ D-Buddy. It's the best place to be in Vegas. All right, it's right here on Hot 97.5. Hour number 2 is coming up. I'm free.

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1: Tickets! We get you there!
2: The Las Vegas Grand Prix is here to stay. That is, if improvements are made on the setup and tear down of the Formula One race. Clark County Commissioners approved the resolution to recognize the race as an annual event through the year 2037. Part of that agreement is that Grand Prix officials are expected to shorten prep and cleanup time around the November race. Right now, it takes about 4 months to put on the global spectacle on our public streets, including track assembly, the race itself, and returning the affected areas to normal use. Lovable as the Vegas Golden Knights are, not everyone's in favor of their unprecedented success. In fact, according to a poll by sports betting info service RotoWire, VGK's the most hated NHL team. The study suggested 11 states' hockey fan bases root against us the hardest. Eight of those are west of the Great Plains. That makes some sense from a regional fan standpoint, given the franchise's unparalleled winning ways in their first nine seasons.
0: The Vegas Sports Report, brought to you by UNLV.
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number two of your night show. 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I got your movie passes to see Mortal Kombat 2, the latest installment of the Mortal Kombat series. That's on the way. 320-5834. 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I'll let you know what I'm doing as far as your summer plans in a few. Plus, the question of the night right here. We'll do that at 820. 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

0: It's 9:75. Time to find my first winner tonight. I got Mortal Kombat movie passes. That's right, Mortal Kombat 2. The latest installment in theaters. You want to go check it out? Hit up my phone lines. Not now, right now. 320-5834. I got you, Vegas, on a hump night. Plus, question of the night is on the way to you. Meantime, let's get somebody to the movies. It is Hot 97.5. Where's my first winner for these Mortal Kombat tickets?
1: Pop that thing, let it clap,
2: let's go.
1: Let me see that. Shake that like you out of control. That thing till your throat gets sore. Bend it on down, put your face on the floor. That till your legs can't stand. High freak with the word in the hand.

0: Thank you.
1: You're welcome, my winner, on a Wednesday night. What you up to?
0: Nothing, getting groceries.
1: Girl, what you mean nothing? That's a major accomplishment. You rich. Okay, listen, Johnny. Well, you're also going to see Mortal Kombat 2 for free on us, okay?
0: Nice, thank you.
1: You're welcome. Who was your favorite Mortal Kombat character?
0: I don't remember.
1: Well, you know what? It's cool. You can relive it all in the movies. Mortal Kombat 2. Got you tickets to check it out. Hold tight. Don't hang up, all right?
0: Thank you so much.
1: And Vegas, your question of the night is coming up after we pay these bills. Plus, the ultimate summer escape is on the way. Shout out to Sun 5.

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20: 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You thought it was the radio, but it wasn't. It was TV. The dog is

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1: Where you at?
0: At the house with it, watching Santa.
1: Who you with?
0: On the couch with my favorite Santa. I was about to, but you convinced us. Should I decorate her walls or log off to Pinterest? Never too late to meditate on emotional attachments. Even if

Vegas, who's ready for the ultimate summer escape? D-Buddy has your plug. That would be me. Hot 975-320-5834. I'll do the side of your takeout mix after 9 o'clock. Shout-outs, requests, you know what to do. Hit us up. In the meantime, question of the night on this hub night. Now, I want to know, all right, video just recently surfaced about a woman who's going off on T.I. because he wouldn't take a picture with her. All right, now tap in. I want to know question of the night, 320-5834. Should celebrities be obligated to take pictures or sign autographs with their fans? All right. Should celebrities be obligated to take pictures or sign autographs with their fans? Tap in. Let me know what you think. Y'all spend all this money on these concerts. We got camera phones, so it's easy to take pictures. Should they be obligated to take pictures or sign autographs with their fans? Tap in.

0: 720-5834. D-Money wants to know what's up. Call now. Let us know what you think.
1: Bring it on.
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2: Groski. What's up? You got Wham. You got Billy.

0: Should celebrities be obligated to take pictures or sign autographs with their fans?
1: Absolutely. These fans pay so much money to go see these celebrities and pay for their concerts and their shows. That's what we should do. Yeah, show some
0: fans. So if you was at City Trends and you saw T.I., he need to take a picture with you, right?
1: See, the difference between me, I am so not like celebrity starstruck, so I'll probably walk right past him and just, you know, hey, how you T.I., keep it pushing. I've never been that type. Can I take a picture with this celebrity right here now?
0: But if a fan wanted to, they should then, huh?
1: Hello.
2: 320-5834. D-Money wants to know what's up. Call now. Let us know what you think. Bring it.

got my question of the night. I want to know, hey, should celebrities be obligated to take pictures or sign autographs with their fans? Let me know. All right, we're talking about that tonight on a hump night. Plus, the ultimate summer escape. I'm your plug, Takeoff Mix. 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
6: UNLV
7: tickets,
6: we get you there.
8: Lovable as the Vegas Golden Knights are, not everyone's in favor of their unprecedented success. In fact, according to a poll by sports betting info service RotoWire, VGK's the most hated NHL team. The study suggested 11 states' hockey fan bases root against us the hardest. Eight of those are west of the Great Plains. That makes some sense from a regional fan standpoint, given the franchise's unparalleled winning ways in their first nine seasons. The Las Vegas Grand Prix is here to stay. That is, if improvements are made on the setup and tear down of the Formula One race. Clark County commissioners approved the resolution to recognize the race as an annual event through the year 2037. Part of that agreement is that Grand Prix officials are expected to shorten prep and cleanup time around the November race. Right now, it takes about 4 months to put on the global spectacle on our public streets, including track assembly, the race itself, and returning the affected areas to normal use.
0: The Vegas Sports Report, brought to you by...

0: Vegas, it's D-Money from Unite Show, and I'm sitting with someone you need to know, Devin Cameron from Cameron Law. When do they call you?
1: They'll call me from the scene, and they'll say, hey, I was in an accident. What do I do? At that moment, right, it's kind of an emergency situation. Focus on being safe. Focus on getting the information, seeking medical attention, and then give us a call.
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16: 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It was TV. The dog is

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1: Man, I need those SeaWorld tickets.
0: Look, I already know the little homie's like, Daddy! I got them coming up, side of Takeoff Mix, okay?
1: All right, for sure.
0: My question of the night, should celebrities be obligated to take pictures and sign autographs with their fans?
1: Most definitely. Pay a lot of money for these. We listen to their music, we stream, we go to their concerts, we pay money for tickets, all type of stuff. We travel to go see these people, yeah, we should take pictures.
0: So you need your pic and you need your autograph on deck?
1: Most definitely. On the spot, on site.
2: 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It's Hot 975.

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1: Yeah.
0: Smoke out the pound when I'm chillin'.
1: Yeah.
0: Trappin', I made me a killer.
1: Yeah.
0: Look, I got everybody wishing.
1: Yeah.
0: I hope you play your position.
1: Yeah.
0: I don't want nobody listening.
1: Yeah.
0: I see them going with precision.
1: Yeah.
0: Give us my own decision.

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Of course, she's from Florida, and her name is Deborah Ann Burns, okay? She became enraged when her 53-year-old boyfriend, Willie Butler, all right,

0: 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She was charged with aggravated battery with a deadly weapon. So, hey, look, stuff out here.
1: There's a lot going on with that story.
0: I'm just saying, all right? I don't think gas is that serious, but hey.
1: In the face.
0: Apparently, the Deborah Ann.
1: Stabbed with it.
0: Shout out to all the Debras out there jamming the mix. It is Hot 97.5 Takeoff Mix, the ultimate summer escape. Just a few more minutes, Vegas. Hold tight.
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0: Is y'all been blowing my phone up? And you know what? I don't blame you. It is your takeoff mix. That's DJ Banks, D-Money 975. It is your station. The ultimate summer escape. We are doing it all summer long on your station. All right. Tonight, I have a family four-pack to SeaWorld that I'm going to get to see hooked up with. Caller 19. Not now, but right now on this hump night. I'm telling you, school is basically done. All right. People graduate. People walking across the stage. Shout out to all the BCon graduates yesterday over at the Thompson Mack Center. They was not tussling. Banks over here with exclusives that no, they was not out there tussling at the BCon the cons. All right. Anyway, don't tussle when you win this family four pack. Man, it's called a 19. All right, SeaWorld right there in beautiful, perfect weather, San Diego. Holla at your Sahab. I'll get you hooked up right here on High 97.5. Not now, but right now. In the meantime, DJ Banks is going to get you hooked up in the mix.
1: This is your cue to call. Caller 19 locks in your tickets for the ultimate summer escape. 320-5834. Be caller 19 to win. The lines are open. We are

0: M Bone. D-Money 975 3205834. Oh, I'll never forget the time. Cali Swag District was not old enough to be in the club. And they was up in the club. Had all the girls dug in, especially the girls. She had the little booty shoes on, the little fairy guy slippers, slippity slippers with no heel on them in the club. Look, she was dug in though. All right. Let's get somebody hooked up, Ultimate Summer Experience. Your cousin look like Shamu.
1: He sure does.
0: Well, you better go see him too, because you're 19.
1: Thank you so much.
0: Hey, you've been trying hard, huh?
1: Oh, yes. You make us work for this. You'll be announcing this at 7 p.m.
0: Let me tell you something. Nothing good comes unless you put a little bit of work in. Hello.
1: Yes. Thank you so much, DJ. D-Money.
0: Hey, it's all good. I know this summer's going to be crazy. This economy is wild. And the Hot 97.5 is giving you that ultimate summer escape. 4-pack of passes to SeaWorld.
1: That's amazing. Thank you so much.
0: I'm going to
1: take my kids.
0: She's like, we better back up the car and mob out
1: like tomorrow.
0: These are some of the best memories ever. Kids gonna remember this for the rest of their life, that y'all went to SeaWorld, and I'm glad that 975 could make it happen.
1: Thank you so much.
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Hey, she won't. 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

0: night.
1: You know, we shout out the live, shout out the chat, you know, shout out everybody that got us locked in. These kids got two more days left in school, and then they back home with their parents.
0: Man, they might as well be home. They half days.
1: You're right. You're right. And they collected Chromebooks already? Oh, it's over.
0: Exactly. Shout out to all of the CCSD teachers and staff.
1: Y'all made it.
0: You made it. You survived the Hunger Games. All right. You know what? You're going to have to tribute next year, though.

Premium Cannabis Dispensary. 2900 East Desert Inn is the address. Once again, 2900 East Desert Inn, right there on the east side. Open until midnight, so still time to get over there and get your situation right for this holiday weekend. Okay, if you use by adults, 21 years of age and older, keep out of reach of children. 10 o'clock hour, got your night show news, plus all your favorite jams. 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
5: Lovable as the Vegas Golden Knights are, not everyone's in favor of their unprecedented success. In fact, according to a poll by sports betting info service RotoWire, VGK's the most hated NHL team. The study suggested 11 states' hockey fan bases root against us the hardest. Eight of those are west of the Great Plains. That makes some sense from a regional fan standpoint, given the franchise's unparalleled winning ways in their first nine seasons. The Las Vegas Grand Prix is here to stay. That is, if improvements are made on the setup and teardown of the Formula One race. Clark County Commissioners approved the resolution to recognize the race as an annual event through the year 2037. Part of that agreement is that Grand Prix officials are expected to shorten prep and cleanup time around the November race. Right now, it takes about 4 months to put on the global spectacle on our public streets, including track assembly, the race itself, and returning the affected areas to normal use.
2: The Vegas Sports Report, brought to you by UNLV.
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23: Let's get it. Turn up. Drop some of that new ish.

The Biebs right here on 975-D-Money-320-5834. 10 o'clock hour. We all the way down until midnight. Got a crazy. 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
18: You was watching a movie the other day, and you seen the dog on TV. 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It was TV. 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
0: Thanks for your night show news on this Wednesday, May the 20th. Now, hey, Wiz Khalifa might not want to travel to Romania anytime soon as police have begun to sentence him to 9 months in jail for smoking on stage. He's a wanted person after receiving a final prison sentence for a drug possession following an incident at a music festival in Romania. All right. The case stems from a 2024 festival where he smoked cannabis on stage. He was sentenced to 9 months in prison for possession of risk drugs for personal use. So I don't think Wiz is going to be sliding through Romania anytime soon. Well, he might want to before it catches up to him. And speaking of not sliding through somewhere, this woman won't be sliding out of jail anytime soon. 37-year-old Deborah Ann Burns. She was sentenced after stabbing her boyfriend because he farted in her face, according to police reports. She became enraged when her 53-year-old boyfriend, Willie Butler, passed gas directly in her face while she was watching TV. The argument escalated and Burns grabbed a knife and threw it at him as he tried to leave the apartment, striking him in the stomach. While he suffered 9 life-threatening injuries, she was charged with aggravated battery with a deadly weapon, and she is chilling in jail. It's not that serious, all right? And that's your night show news on this Wednesday, May the 20th. Well, I guess it was that serious for Deborah Ann. This is new music. Turn this up.

Dusk and Dawn. That's right, one weekend from May 14th to the 16th. And next weekend, the 21st to the 23rd, all right? Supposed to span across 12 days.

0: Shout out to my boy Myron, DJ 1120 over there at the Fat Tuesday at the Grand Bazaar Shop. Oh, I know it's going down. Make sure you go tap in and turn up with my boy. He is holding it down over there. In the meantime, I got this new music from Drizzy Drake off that Iceman album. It's called Janice STFU.
1: Million.

0: 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It's Hot 975. 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
1: Tickets! We get you there!
2: The Las Vegas Grand Prix is here to stay. That is, if improvements are made on the setup and tear down of the Formula One race. Clark County Commissioners approved the resolution to recognize the race as an annual event through the year 2037. Part of that agreement is that Grand Prix officials are expected to shorten prep and cleanup time around the November race. Right now, it takes about 4 months to put on the global spectacle on our public streets, including track assembly, the race itself, and returning the affected areas to normal use. Lovable as the Vegas Golden Knights are, not everyone's in favor of their unprecedented success. In fact, according to a poll by sports betting info service RotoWire, VGK's the most hated NHL team. The study suggested 11 states' hockey fan bases root against us the hardest. Eight of those are west of the Great Plains. That makes some sense from a regional fan standpoint, given the franchise's unparalleled winning ways in their first nine seasons.
0: The Vegas Sports Report, brought to you by

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1: Pink Panthers on your night show. Don't forget, weekend details. I'll have those this Friday. Hold you down until midnight. Got to send a shout to my boy Donnell, all my Metro folks out there on the check-in, and shout to my service industry family out there getting to the bag. It is now that time, 2026, for it to be full effect. Get your money, playboy. What's up?
2: What up? Another one of them tickets.
1: You need to escape?
2: Yeah, man. I need to get these kids up out of here for the summer, man.
1: Hey, big dog, you missed it for tonight. I have another family four-pack to another lit theme park on the West Coast tomorrow.
2: All right.
1: Right now, I got new music. Yo. Drizzy Drake off that Iceman album, Too Hard, for the radio.
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0: used to take a picture with her. 215-250-5834. Talked about it tonight. A lot of folks said that celebrities, should take pictures and autographs with their fans. And some said, hey, nah, they're not obligated to. All right, tap in. Let me know what you think. Talk about it tonight on this hump night, getting you closer to your holiday weekend. Gotta send a big shout out to everybody that's already off for the rest of the weekend. I see you. Got that built up, accrued lead time. It is Hot 97.5 D1 Unite Show. Some Skinny Cali on your radio. Turn this up.
1: Got Billy in this. You know what I'm saying?
2: 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While they watching us win, another anthem upon the
1: biggest you can get. You dig what I'm saying?

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Plus, don't forget, weekend details this Friday. Right now, I got the latest from Jermaine Cole, a.k.a. J. Cole. It's called Legacy. Turn this up. It is High 97.5.

0: 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Shout out to my overnight crew. Y'all get to the bag. I got you. Y'all keep your radio locked right here, too. It is Hot 97.5. D-Money, I'm out. You know, I got to leave you with this summer turn-up song.
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2: 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That to your legs can't stand. 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
1: Grosky. 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
3: 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That thing to your focus for. 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

0: time to get your ass out of bed. Good morning, Las Vegas. 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

0: Good morning. It's a Third Eye Thursday right here on Hot 97.5. Yes. The ultimate summer escape. You ain't gonna believe what tickets we got this morning. Yesterday it was Six Flags, Hurricane Harbor.
1: Oh, I know that was good.
0: Yeah, today something different.
1: Okay.
0: We'll tell you what it is coming up next.

0: all the families out there getting ready for the graduations today, tomorrow, this week rather. We got a family four pack of tickets to send your whole family to Legoland this morning. It is coming up this morning at 7:10. We gonna start the day off with another phone check. Get ready to win.
1: Hello.
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4: Hello.
5: Hi, can I speak to please?
4: This is her.
5: Hi, this is Connie Hawkins calling from management. How are you doing?
4: I'm okay.
5: We wanted to talk to you about an incident that has been brought to our attention.
4: Okay.
5: A gentleman who is also going for a management position had notified us that you were possibly sexually harassing him. Okay.
4: Okay, well, whatever. That's not true, but...
5: Okay, how is that not true?
4: Because it's not true. I'm married with 6 kids and 2 grandkids.
5: No, just because you have a driver's license doesn't mean you won't run a red light every now and then, because your foot still want to get a little something-something from the pedal.
4: Huh?
5: Don't worry about that. Look, the bottom line is that your future here is in jeopardy.
4: Well, that's fine. I mean, supposedly I'm fired from there anyway.
5: Why is that?
4: Well, because I was on medical leave, and my family, my daughter-in-law, called and let them know. I have a doctor's note.
5: Hold up now. Whatever you have can probably be cured with a little St. Bernard spit or some hot breath. Okay? That's no excuse.
4: Okay, but that's not an excuse. I have a doctor's note for the weeks that I was gone.
5: You probably got that at Kinko's.
4: You know what? I think maybe I should put a harassment charge on.
5: Okay, well, listen, if you like to wear low-cut shirts and say, hey, come dive in here when you get a chance.
4: Oh,
5: I mean,
4: my God,
5: you know,
4: I don't wear anything.
5: If that's what you're trying to do, things like that, you know, that's what we got an issue.
4: Do I wear low-cut shirts and let my boobs hang out and say, here, come dive in? Oh, yeah, yeah.
5: I just heard him say yes.
4: Okay, that's my son, and he's, like, laughing about this. Here, you can talk to him. I mean, I really don't understand this. I really don't.
5: Well, maybe it'd be better explained if I told you just been phone checked.
4: Oh, my goodness.
2: Boom! You just been phone checked.
6: Yeah, baby.
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2: Not sure if people are making this a five-day weekend, a little too early to tell, but the freeways are looking good right now. Just one stalled vehicle in the resort corridor on the northbound side of I-15 near Charleston. You'll see that off to the right shoulder. In Henderson, pretty serious injury accident on the surface street. Sunset eastbound at Gibson, and they do have some lanes blocked off. 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I'm Mark Thomas with your on-time traffic.
0: All right, Mark, keep it right here on this Third Eye Thursday, ladies and gentlemen. Goddess will be in at 7, but Lady G got the word. He is coming up at 6:40, and we're sending your whole family to Legoland this morning. Don't move. It's coming up next.

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0: coming in at 7. 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
1: Coming up in the word is trial date set for Pooh Shiesty and all the people who kidnapped Gucci Man and Bad Bunny, Zara, teaming up for a fashion collection. 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
3: So the word is Pusheisty's trial date is officially on the docket.
4: Oh, wow.
3: The Memphis rapper and several others accused of holding Gucci Mane against his will during what prosecutors describe as a meeting that went wrong. According to attorneys, Pusheisty's, whose real name is Lontrell Williams Jr., allegedly pulled out an AKA-style pistol and forced one of the victims to sign a release from the recording contract at gunpoint. We are looking at July 6th.
4: Damn it, I wish
3: in Dallas.
4: I wish I could do that with the college loans people. You know what I mean?
3: Okay, sir.
4: Get me out of this contract.
3: Wait, college loans for you or the kids?
4: Everybody. Oh, you know what I mean? Like...
3: Yeah, it is a bit of a mess.
4: Man,
3: yeah.
4: Get me out the contract.
3: Remember yesterday we were talking about Cardi B coming back on tour?
4: Yes.
3: Yeah, she officially talked about it yesterday, saying that she is definitely not done, and she's ready for the second tour. Yep. And there's strong ticket sales at this point, too. So I have not heard of a Vegas date.
4: She's coming.
3: Oh.
4: I know somebody.
3: What? Who do you
4: that
3: know?
4: Somebody.
3: And you're friends with Offset.
4: Yeah.
3: Are you coming. Cheating, besties?
4: She coming here. Trust me, watch. You're going to be like, damn, how did he know that?
3: No, I trust that you know folks and people. I'm not surprised when you give me a little bit of, you know, news early. I'm here for it.
4: She coming.
3: Also, Bad Bunny teaming up with Zara for a new fashion collaboration. 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
4: Wow.
3: You can start buying that. Is today the 21st?
4: Yes, it is.
3: Zara USA today. You want to get your Bad Bunny collection? Go ahead and roll up.
4: Let's go.
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2: Still making really good time getting around on the Valley freeways right now. There are no accidents, really no major delays to speak of at this time through the resort corridor. Getting word of a stalled vehicle there on I-15 northbound near Charleston, off on the right shoulder. And still clearing up an injury accident in Henderson, Sunset eastbound at Gibson. Got some lanes blocked there. 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I'm Mark Thomas with your on-time traffic.
3: Oh my gosh.
1: WTF. You ain't gonna believe this. It's time for the WTF story of the week.
4: 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Drake was out in France at an auction and bought used Michael Jackson underwear for $365,000. It just ain't no way, I'm finna buy another man's drawers.
5: I could not do that. But Drake did it. He's got a pair of used Michael Jackson drawers. And he paid a whopping $365,000 at an auction in France. That is the way our story of the morning. That is crazy. Coming up next, it is a Third Eye Thursday. Goddess is in the building at 7. And we got those tickets to Legoland.

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0: 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Oh my gosh. 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
2: Shake that, but you out of control. That thing for your focus for. Bend it on down, put your face on the floor. That to your legs can't stand. High freak with the word in the hand.

0: Good morning.
1: How are you doing this morning, beautiful?
0: I'm so good. How are you?
1: You are 19!
0: Oh, my God. Thank you so much.
1: Do you have children?
0: We do. We have two boys.
1: All right. Look, tell your two boys you guys are headed to Legoland, California. You just got
0: a family four-pack
1: of tickets.
0: Oh, my gosh. And thank you. Thank you.
1: This summer, the adventure reaches a whole new galaxy at Legoland.
0: Okay.
1: They got the new Galactic Coaster. Oh, it is fire. They got
0: you
1: the
0: said,
1: FIFA
0: oh my gosh.
1: World Cup experience. Oh, man, it's a festival. It's going to be so much fun. So many memories, so many pictures, you know, because time do fly
0: oh
1: by.
0: Oh, my gosh.
1: And you guys can look back and be
0: so
1: like,
0: much.
1: Remember when we won these tickets on the radio? Wow. You tell everybody out there the station.
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1: We do this four times a day. It could be Legoland. It could be Six Flags, Magic Mountain, Hurricane Harbor. It's the ultimate summer escape for the families. We are taking care of you guys. Your next opportunity will be at 12:10 noon, okay? It is a Third Eye Thursday. If you are out there wondering, how is my life going to go? Should I move? Should I stay? Is that man on the way? Is that wife coming? Is them stepkids? Are we going to get along? It's that time for you guys to call Goddess. All you got to do is hit her up. It's one question on the radio, right? But if you got a lot of questions, more than one, you could book a full session at goddessbutterfly.com. It's a Third Eye Thursday, people. Let's go.

0: 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Are you going in the right direction?
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0: a universal presence culminating over 21 years of residency with the biggest radio and TV giants in the world. 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It's Goddess Butterfly.
1: I'm Goddess Butterfly.
2: Greetings, majestic beings and butterflies. 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
3: 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Ladies and gentlemen, what that means is you could call Goddess right now and ask one question. 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What's your question?
4: I said I'm trying to figure out that I'm trying to get ready to retire fully and my financial situation.
3: Is he going to be all right with his AARP?
2: I don't see things being as hard as you think. I definitely want you to, what

0: it's a something like a side opportunity that won't be too much taking your time, but you know that you could have some income. Because I do see you bringing something in, but not like stressful or not like just, you know, over demanding. What would that be?
1: That would be my CCW instructor course and the state qualification.
0: Okay.
1: I'm an instructor.
0: Okay. I love that. Is that something that you want to put the energy into while you're retiring?
1: Yes.
0: Oh, well, go for it. Yeah. Mm-hmm. I'm excited for you.
1: Me too. this is called confirmation right now, what you're telling me.
2: Oh, you got on,
0: that's
2: bro.
0: That's why you called. That's why you called. Blessed be.
1: Thank you.
3: Is your financial situation going to get better? Are you going in the right direction?
4: Get ready to call in with your question. 320-5834.

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1: Where you at?
0: At the house with it, watching sinners.
1: Who you with?
0: On the couch with my favorite sinner. I was about to, but you convinced us. Should I decorate her walls or log off to Pinterest? Never too late to meditate on emotional attachments. Even if I fall short.

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1: Overall, a pretty nice commute as far as freeway travels go, though we're getting one report of an accident on the south end of the valley on I-15 northbound at Blue Diamond. That's off to the right shoulder. Volume starting to build through the downtown Las Vegas area on both sides of I-11 between the Charleston Curve and the Spaghetti Bowl. In Henderson, cleanup continues on an injury accident on the surface streets on Sunset eastbound at Gibson. This report is brought to you by Meineke Car Care Centers. I'm Mark Thomas with your on-time traffic.
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0: It is Hot 97.5. You're inside of Third Eye Thursday with Goddess Butterfly. What's your question?
1: My question is that I am in this good position at my job, although I'm happy, but I want to know if I should go somewhere else for growth.
2: Hi, sweetie.
1: Good morning.
2: Okay, you said should you go to another place for growth?
1: Correct.
2: Yes, for growth, yes. For a higher position, more money, yes. I do see that that will be the fastest way for you to make what you want to make, yes.
1: Okay.
2: Yeah.
1: Well, time for me to start looking.
2: Yeah, are you a risk taker?
1: I am, but I'm comfortable where I am. But the problem is, I feel like when I'm so comfortable, I won't look elsewhere.
0: Yes, and you ain't supposed to be on the planet Earth being comfortable. It's always what's next.
2: Yeah, so it's time. You want more, and you know that you are definitely qualified, and I do see that you'll be able to get it. And it will happen really fast. So be prepared on all levels, because it's also a mental thing as well, because it's going to be new.
0: All right.
1: Okay, I'm ready.
2: Okay, bless it be.
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0: crazy in love, gonna leave his wife. Call Goddess. 320-583-4. One question on the radio. What is it?
1: Good morning, Goddess.
2: Hi, sweetie.
1: Hello.
2: What's your question?
1: I take my NCLEX on the 27th, May 27th. That's the exam to become a nurse.
2: Right.
1: I'm just trying to find out, am I going to pass it on the first try? I am getting kind of scared. I was confident at first, but I'm just kind of like, uh-oh, wait a minute. This is...
2: I do see you passing. Becoming, yeah.
0: You know you be using ChatGPT. Get your cheat on, girl.
1: You can't do that on that test.
2: Don't listen to him. I do see you passing.
1: Okay.
0: Yes.
2: But keep studying. Yes. Keep studying now.
1: Yeah. Okay.
2: And make sure that you do a nice cleanse before you take it.
1: Okay.
0: Yes.
1: When you say cleanse, what do you mean?
2: You're like a body cleanse.
1: Okay, got you.
0: Yeah, because if you don't pass this test, you're going to have to keep sending them feet pics to them old men. And them.
2: She can do both.
3: Is your financial situation going to get better? Are you going in the right direction?
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0: Good morning. It is a Third Eye Thursday. What is your question for Goddess?
1: So my question would be, if I'm going in the right direction, if I move to Seattle, Washington.
2: Seattle, Washington. And when would you like to do this?
1: Probably by the beginning of next year.
2: I see a different place, a different state.
1: Oh, okay.
2: Yeah. Yeah. You know, your energy is a lot lighter than that state. And so I want you to be happy, and I want you to be able to be fully in yourself, and also where you're able to succeed. Some states, there's an energy, and sometimes things work and sometimes things don't work. And so I see right now Seattle, Washington not being the place for your energy.
1: Okay.
2: And that happens. So somewhere else.
1: Somewhere else, cold or hot?
2: You know what? I cold. Cold.
0: It's a white cold boy in Minnesota finna pay all your bills. No, I mean, move to Minnesota.
1: No, that's right, Mike.
2: I do see cold. Have you thought about Chicago?
1: Okay. Chicago, no. I just moved from Ohio 11 years ago.
2: Okay. I'm feeling, right now I'm feeling Chicago.
0: All right.
1: Okay. Well,
2: blessed
1: thank you, Goddess.
2: Anytime.
0: All right, ladies and gentlemen, if you didn't get through this morning, you can always go to goddessbutterfly.com. Book your full session.
2: And I also want to give a very special happy birthday to my father.
0: Happy birthday.
2: Thanks. And don't forget, the magic resides within you, and I connect you to it. Blessed be.
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4: Except for reports of a minor accident on the south end of the valley, not having too much trouble getting around on the freeways. That wreck is being reported on 15 northbound near Blue Diamond off on the right shoulder. On the drive toward Henderson, watch for a stalled vehicle on I-11 southbound at Tropicana, also on the right shoulder, but all clear on 215 Summerlin Parkway and 95 I-11. 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I'm Mark Thomas with your on-time traffic.

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0: 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Clarissa Jenkins.
1: Hello.
2: Hi, can I speak to please?
1: This is her.
2: Hi, this is Connie Hawkins calling from management. How are you doing?
1: I'm okay.
2: We wanted to talk to you about an incident that has been brought to our attention.
1: Okay.
2: A gentleman who is also going for a management position had notified us that you were possibly sexually harassing him. Okay.
1: Okay, well, whatever. That's not true, but...
2: Okay, how is that not true?
1: Because it's not true. I'm married with 6 kids and 2 grandkids.
2: No, just because you have a driver's license doesn't mean you won't run a red light every now and then, because your foot still want to get a little something-something from the pedal.
1: Huh?
2: Don't worry about that. Look, the bottom line is that your future here is in jeopardy.
1: Well, that's fine. I mean, supposedly I'm fired from there anyway.
2: Why is that?
1: Well, because I was on medical leave, and my family, my daughter-in-law, called and let them know. I have a doctor's note.
2: Hold up now. Whatever you have can probably be cured with a little St. Bernard spit or some hot breath. Okay? That's no excuse.
1: Okay, but that's not an excuse. I have a doctor's note for the weeks that I was gone.
2: You probably got that at Kinko's.
1: You know what? I think maybe I should put a harassment charge on.
2: Okay, well, listen, if you like to wear low-cut shirts and say, hey, come dive in here when you get a chance.
1: Oh,
2: I mean,
1: my God,
2: you know,
1: I don't.
2: If that's what you're trying to do, things like that, you know, that's where we got an issue.
1: Do I wear low-cut shirts and let my boobs hang out and say, here, come dive in? Oh, yeah.
2: I just heard him say yes.
1: Okay, that's my son, and he's, like, laughing about this. Here, you can talk to him. I mean, I really don't understand this. I really don't.
2: Well, maybe it'd be better explained if I told you just been phone checked.
1: Oh, my goodness.
0: Oh, you've just been phone checked.
3: Yeah, baby.
4: Phonecheck.com.
3: All right, ladies and gentlemen, it is Third Eye Thursday. God has just left the building. I'm sitting here with these Martin Lawrence tickets. It's the Y'all Still Don't Know What It Is tour going down June 11th at Resorts World Theater. Man, I got a lot of love for Martin. One night we did a show together, man. He showed me so much love. And this morning, I want to hook you guys up with the tickets. You got to be a real Martin Lawrence fan because you got to name his movie.
5: Put down the gun and come out!
3: If you can name that movie, I'll hook you up with the tickets. I'm going to give it to you again.

0: 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Let's go.
1: Do I need something with this?
2: Exactly. Right there.
3: How you going?

0: resorts world to go see Martin Lawrence. All you had to do this morning was name the movie.
1: Put down the gun and come out.
0: Name that movie.
2: Yes, that's Blue Street.
3: Absolutely.
2: With Dave Chappelle.
0: Yeah, remember that? What's your name?
2: Alexis.
0: All right, Alexis. We are hooking you up with Martin Lawrence. Y'all still know what it is, tour. It is going down June 11th at Resorts World Theater. I want to hear him talk about having a grandbaby with Eddie Murphy. Because you know what? Daughter and Eddie's son got married and had a baby. I got to hear the story. Like, seriously.
2: Yes.
0: Like, what is it like for them two as grandfathers with that grandbaby, bro? That is going to be hilarious.
2: Yes, yes it is.
0: The grandbaby get to watch their granddads in a movie. That's crazy, right?
2: Yeah.
0: You tell everybody out there the station.
2: 97.5.
0: All right. 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
5: Been a pretty easy going drive in this morning as far as freeway travels go. Still getting around safely. In the Southwest Beltway, watch for a stalled vehicle on 215 westbound side at Decatur. That's on the right shoulder. On the surface streets in the Northwest, injury accident Grand Teton and Wallapai. Another one at Martin Luther King Boulevard and Bonanza. 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I'm Mark Thomas with your on-time traffic.

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0: date set for Pooh Shiesty and Ooh. All the people who kidnapped Gucci Mane and Bad Bunny, Zara, teaming up for a fashion collection.
1: Just get it.
0: We have all the details coming up next.
1: Is next. Keep it close. This is Hot

0: got the plug on all the celebrity gossip and scandals. The word is with Lady G.
1: Give me that gossip and all that.
0: What's the word, Lady G?
2: So the word is Pusheisty's trial date is officially on the docket.
3: Oh, wow.
2: The Memphis rapper and several others accused of holding Gucci Mane against his will during what prosecutors describe as a meeting that went wrong. According to attorneys, Pusheisty's, whose real name is Lontrell Williams Jr., allegedly pulled out an AKA-style pistol and forced one of the victims to sign a release from the recording contract at gunpoint. We are looking at July 6th.
3: Damn it, I wish
2: in Dallas.
3: I wish I could do that with the college loans people. You know what I mean?
2: Okay, sir.
3: Get me out of this contract.
2: Wait, college loans for you or the kids?
3: Everybody. Oh, you know what I mean? Like,
2: yeah, it is a bit of a mess.
3: Man,
2: yeah.
3: Get me out the contract.
2: Remember yesterday we were talking about Cardi B coming back on tour?
3: Yes.
2: Yeah, she officially talked about it yesterday, saying that she is definitely not done, and she's ready for the second tour. And there's strong ticket sales at this point, too. So I have not heard of a Vegas date.
3: She's coming. I know somebody.
2: What? Who do you know? Know
3: somebody.
2: And you're friends with Offset.
3: Yeah.
2: Are you coming. Cheating, besties?
3: She coming here. Trust me, watch. You're going to be like, damn, how did he know that?
2: No, I trust that you know folks and people. I'm not surprised when you give me a little bit of, you know, news early. I'm here for it.
3: She coming.
2: Also, Bad Bunny teaming up with Zara for a new fashion collaboration. The Benito Antonio collection is on the way. The line is inspired by his personal style, including streetwear, hoodies, caps, shorts, denim, and colorful tailored suits.
3: Wow.
2: You can start buying that. Is today the 21st?
3: Yes, it is.
2: Zara USA today. You want to get your Bad Bunny collection? Go ahead and roll up.
3: Let's go.
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0: It's at 97.5. Big shout out to my guy, Blue Flame, out there. Women always think he broke because he got a missing side, too.
1: Oh, my gosh.
2: WTF. Woo! You ain't gonna believe this. It's time for the WTF story of the week.
0: Bruh, it gets worse and worse out in New Jersey. A man was out in New Jersey doing a robbery using Google Translate. The man showed the employee a translated message on his phone saying he had a gun and demanded the money. The police say the man is 25 years old, walked into a New Jersey business and used Google Translate to demand the money. The suspect grabbed about $550 from the register, stole two cell phones, and ran off. The phones were later found hidden under a parked car nearby. He was arrested. He faces robbery, threat, and weapon charges. Officials said it's a strange case because Google Translate is usually connected to communication help. Not a damn robbery. That is the way out story of the morning. Ladies and gentlemen, keep it right here because we have the ultimate summer hookup. Tickets to Legoland is on the way. Plus 2 Cent is coming up next.

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6: We get you there!
7: The Vegas Golden Knights went into Colorado last night as the underdog and showed the Avalanche they didn't make it this far in the Stanley Cup playoffs, only to roll over to the President's Trophy winners. VGK built a 3-0 lead in the final period and held on for the 4-2 win to take Game 1 of the Western Conference Finals. Dylan Coghlan, who spent most of his time with the Henderson Silver Knights this season, scored his first NHL goal in more than 4 years. Game 2 is tomorrow night in Denver. The Las Vegas Aviators came up a run short last night, losing to the Albuquerque Isotopes 6-5 in Summerlin. Their major league affiliate, the Athletics, outlasted the Angels 6-5 in 10 innings in Anaheim. For the third time in 4 years, the Las Vegas Aces will raise a banner into the rafters at Michelob Ultra Arena. And then they'll play just their second home game of the season on Saturday when they host the LA Sparks.
0: The Vegas Sports Report, brought to you by UNLV.
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11: 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You thought it was the radio, but it wasn't. It was TV.

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2: Grosky. You know what I'm saying? You got Wham, you got Billy in this. You know what I'm saying?
3: We the best music. While they watching us win. Another anthem upon the
2: biggest you can get. You dig what I'm saying?

0: something to say.
1: Got something to say? Want to get it off your chest?
2: Hell yeah!
1: It's time for 2 cents on your morning show.
3: Hey, good morning. Today, we are going from the DMs. There's a young lady that hit me up and said her and her fiance has been dating for 2 years and they are planning on getting married. The question this morning is, before you marry somebody, should you live with them first? You know, my grandmother used to tell me back in the day, you know, you should marry somebody, then live with them. And I was like, I don't know, you know. But if you're out there listening, can you help this young lady out? I want you to call in and give me your 2 cents. Before you marry somebody, should you live with them? Let me know what you think. Call in, give us your 2 cents. We finna help this young lady out. Let's go.
1: Want to say something?
0: Lego.
1: Call 320-5834 and give us your 2 cents.
0: I talk back.

0: Because you got to figure, I mean, yeah, you live with him first. My bad. You live with him first.
1: Oh,
0: because
1: okay.
0: You got to figure out his tweaks and all that old shit. It's a lot of things that come with this. Especially if you got kids.
1: So.
0: Especially if you got kids, you got to live with him to figure out, is he rap tight? Are you rap tight? Can you deal with his pants on the floor after you wash? You got to do a lot of stuff.
1: Okay, so you saying absolutely live with him for how long before you get married?
0: I think about 2 years.
1: 2 years of living?
0: Because after a year, you're going to find out if I can deal with it or not, if it's workable.
1: Okay.
0: Then after, if you can't change the things that he do or he can't change the things that you do within that 2 years, it ain't no help, and it's going to always be.
1: If you out there listening, what do you think is the best method before you marry somebody? Do you live with them first, or you make them commit to you before you live with them? Let's help this young lady out. Call in. Give us your two cents.
2: Wake up. We know you got your opinion. Let's hear it. It's 2 cents. Now.

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1: Ladies and gentlemen, if you're just tuning in, the question this morning on True Sin is, should you make a man marry you before you move in? Because I'm going to be 100 with you, ladies. When you move in with a man, before you marry, if you don't have him commit to you, what is the purpose of getting married? Because that's how men think. Like, we living together, it's working. What is going to change about the relationship if we get married? Some people think the opposite, though. You got to live with somebody before you marry them. Before you marry them, because you don't know how the living arrangement is going to be. Good morning. What do you think? Give us your two cents.
2: I was going to say, when you get married, it's for better or worse. So whether they lose their pants on the floor or whatever, you're supposed to accept those things. So you don't live with them first.
1: You absolutely don't live with them first. You make a man commit first.
2: Correct. That's not what I did, but I'm just saying that's what I think should be done.
1: So if you was giving your daughter the advice, you would tell her, hey, do not move in with that man. Yes. Make him commit to you first and then live with him.
2: Right. That's part of the, that's how you have a good long marriage.
1: And then whatever come along with it, you know what I mean? Come along with it, but.
2: Right. You're supposed to, but I mean, if they cheat on you, that's one thing. But I mean, if they leave their pants on the floor, you say for better or worse. So you have to accept that or figure it out, you know?
0: Want to say something? Lego. Call 320-5834 and give us your two cents.
3: I told

0: her edges and eyelashes is the same size, she the devil.
1: This is 2 Cents. Hot 975.
0: Ladies and gentlemen, if you're just tuning in, we are talking about getting married. At what point in a relationship do you decide to move in with somebody, or do you have them commit to a marriage before you move in? Hey, answer the question this morning. Do you move in with a man first before you marry him?
2: I think yes, because you can really see who they really are when you live with them, see what type of person they are.
0: You know what's crazy? Her grandmother told her something that my grandmother used to say too, is if you move in with that man before you get married, why buy the cow when you already have the milk? So her grandmother is old school, saying you don't move in with no man until he does actually marry you.
2: Oh, okay. Yeah, because I think they could go ahead and move in with each other to see how it is, because you never know. It might be a whole different story. All different pictures. He might change or something. Then you'd be like, yeah, I want to marry this guy. I know I don't want to marry this guy.
0: Wow. So, young lady that hit us up this morning, and my best advice for you, I would tell the man, let's get married before we move in. Because honestly, a lot of people are in 5-year, 6-year relationships. The sex is good. So is the lie. And y'all live together, and that man is sitting there every day talking about what's going to change if we get married. So before you give the man the whole wife duties, make that man go down the aisle and commit to you before you actually, you know, move in and do all the stuff that a wife will be doing without the commitment. That's all I'm going to say on that one. That is your 2 Cents. Keep your radio right here for the ultimate summer experience. This morning we gave away Legoland tickets to a whole family, and we got another shot at more tickets coming up next.

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2: Tickets! We get you there!
3: The Las Vegas Aviators came up a run short last night, losing to the Albuquerque Isotopes 6-5 in Summerlin. Their major league affiliate, the Athletics, outlasted the Angels 6-5 in 10 innings in Anaheim. The Vegas Golden Knights went into Colorado last night as the underdog and showed the Avalanche they didn't make it this far in the Stanley Cup playoffs, only to roll over to the President's Trophy winners. VGK built a 3-0 lead in the final period and held on for the 4-2 win to take Game 1 of the Western Conference Finals. Dylan Coghlan, who spent most of his time with the Henderson Silver Knights this season, scored his first NHL goal in more than 4 years. Game 2 is tomorrow night in Denver. For the third time in 4 years, the Las Vegas Aces will raise a banner into the rafters at Michelob Ultra Arena. And then they'll play just their second home game of the season on Saturday when they host the LA Sparks.
1: The Vegas Sports Report, brought to you by UNLV.
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6: We get you there!
7: The Vegas Golden Knights went into Colorado last night as the underdog and showed the Avalanche they didn't make it this far in the Stanley Cup playoffs, only to roll over to the President's Trophy winners. VGK built a 3-0 lead in the final period and held on for the 4-2 win to take Game 1 of the Western Conference Finals. Dylan Coghlan, who spent most of his time with the Henderson Silver Knights this season, scored his first NHL goal in more than 4 years. Game 2 is tomorrow night in Denver. The Las Vegas Aviators came up a run short last night, losing to the Albuquerque Isotopes 6-5 in Summerlin. Their major league affiliate, the Athletics, outlasted the Angels 6-5 in 10 innings in Anaheim. For the third time in 4 years, the Las Vegas Aces will raise a banner into the rafters at Michelob Ultra Arena. And then they'll play just their second home game of the season on Saturday when they host the LA Sparks.
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3: The Las Vegas Aviators came up a run short last night, losing to the Albuquerque Isotopes 6-5 in Summerlin. Their major league affiliate, the Athletics, outlasted the Angels 6-5 in 10 innings in Anaheim. The Vegas Golden Knights went into Colorado last night as the underdog and showed the Avalanche they didn't make it this far in the Stanley Cup playoffs, only to roll over to the President's Trophy winners. VGK built a 3-0 lead in the final period and held on for the 4-2 win to take Game 1 of the Western Conference Finals. Dylan Coghlan, who spent most of his time with the Henderson Silver Knights,

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1: 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The lines are open. We are Hot 975.

Yeah, drink elimination, fake intimidation. Take a minute, take a deep breath, have a little bit of patience. Drizzy, you amazing, you the inspiration. You set the bar for the next generation. You Neo in the Matrix, these just Nemo in the ocean. Smart fish making kids feel emotion. Using you for promotion, true words have never been spoken. Wanna see written me on a t-shirt like I'm Hulk Hogan. I appreciate the fans rocking with me, this is really just a small token. Really with a visionary, only reason I ain't got a girl and I ain't getting married, cause I'm really out here filling up the itinerary till I'm 6 feet in a cemetery. Bulletproof door so heavy, got me rolling around like a dignitary. Funny how it's only that are waiting on a boy's obituary, cause if I die, it's these that become the sole beneficiary. And what the f*** are they gonna do with it? Had a girls up at 29 on stage twerking with a dictionary. Guilt trips, not church trips when it's cold out here in February. Cause right now shorty parachuting like she flying for the military. This girl face so pretty, I can only think of missionary.

0: Who's this?
1: Layla. Did I win?
0: Layla, what are you up to?
1: Starbucks drive.
0: What's the plan for the weekend?
1: Taking out my daughter to go birthday shopping.
0: How old is she?
1: She just turned 15.
0: I remember when she was like 7, 8 years old. Layla, what's the plan for the summer?
1: Well, I'm going to be working. She's going to be laying up in the pool backyard, so getting tan.
0: Layla, happy birthday to your daughter. And we got you a family 4-pack for Sesame Place San Diego.
1: Awesome. Thank you. Happy birthday, Kalea.
2: Got no plans for the summer? We got you.
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2: 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It's Hot 975.

0: Yeah, I'm here listening to you guys. Let me put it on lower so I can be able to hear you.
1: Marie, so I got my Sesame Place winner. I do have a family four pack for SeaWorld after 3 p.m.
0: Okay.
1: And what do you have planned for the summer?
0: Not really. We have graduations and things like that in California. So I'm like, okay, well, it'd be nice if we could get him some tickets. My nephew's graduating from Birmingham High School on June the 6th. Okay, Mija. Have a great day.
1: Marie, thanks so much for calling. We'll do SeaWorld after 3 and then juvenile tickets this hour before 1.
0: Love you guys. We'll keep listening. Bye.
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0: or Universal Studios 4 times a day. Another chance after 2 p.m. Let's get you in for Juvenile exactly a week from today, next Thursday night at Brooklyn Bowl, 702-320-5834.
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0: I can hear you, Juicy.
1: Who says?
0: This is Candace, Juicy.
1: Got you in for Juvenile for next week.
0: Yay! I look good. I'm going to back my A up.
1: Candace, I will see you next Thursday night, Brooklyn Bowl, Juvenile with the 400 Degrees Band.
0: Nice. Thank you.
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6: Tickets. We get you there.
7: The Vegas Golden Knights went into Colorado last night as the underdog and showed the Avalanche they didn't make it this far in the Stanley Cup playoffs only to roll over to the President's Trophy winners. VGK built a 3-0 lead in the final period and held on for the 4-2 win to take Game 1 of the Western Conference Finals. Dylan Coghlan, who spent most of his time with the Henderson Silver Knights this season, scored his first NHL goal in more than 4 years. Game 2 is tomorrow night in Denver. The Las Vegas Aviators came up a run short last night, losing to the Albuquerque Isotopes 6-5 in Summerlin. Their major league affiliate, the Athletics, outlasted the Angels 6-5 in 10 innings in Anaheim. For the third time in 4 years, the Las Vegas Aces will raise a banner into the rafters at Michelob Ultra Arena. And then they'll play just their second home game of the season on Saturday when they host the LA Sparks.
0: The Vegas Sports Report, brought to you by UNLV.
6: 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We get you there!
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Juicy Lou is repping for you middays, 10 to 3. 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
23: You ain't even tell me what just happened.
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24: Where you going?
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y'all morning. It's another hilarious, funny Friday. Brand new Mike P phone pranks on the tens of every hour. 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
3: The Las Vegas Aviators came up a run short last night, losing to the Albuquerque Isotopes 6-5 in Summerlin. Their major league affiliate, the Athletics, outlasted the Angels 6-5 in 10 innings in Anaheim. The Vegas Golden Knights went into Colorado last night as the underdog and showed the Avalanche they didn't make it this far in the Stanley Cup playoffs, only to roll over to the President's Trophy winners. BGK built a 3-0 lead in the final period and held on for the 4-2 win to take Game 1 of the Western Conference Finals. Dylan Coghlan, who spent most of his time with the Henderson Silver Knights this season, scored his first NHL goal in more than 4 years. Game 2 is tomorrow night in Denver. For the third time in 4 years, the Las Vegas Aces will raise a banner into the rafters at Michelob Ultra Arena. And then they'll play just their second home game of the season on Saturday when they host the LA Sparks.
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1: Get in for the ultimate summer escape, another family four-pack for Six Flags, Legoland, SeaWorld, or Universal Studios Hollywood. And another tickets after 3 p.m. Also, Mortal Kombat 2, movie tickets on the way. And Juvenile back in Vegas next Thursday night, Brooklyn Bowl. More tickets after 3. This is the new one with Rick Ross.

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7: The Vegas Golden Knights went into Colorado last night as the underdog and showed the Avalanche they didn't make it this far in the Stanley Cup playoffs, only to roll over to the President's Trophy winners. VGK built a 3-0 lead in the final period and held on for the 4-2 win to take Game 1 of the Western Conference Finals. Dylan Coghlan, who spent most of his time with the Henderson Silver Knights this season, scored his first NHL goal in more than 4 years. Game 2 is tomorrow night in Denver. The Las Vegas Aviators came up a run short last night, losing to the Albuquerque Isotopes 6-5 in Summerlin. Their major league affiliate, the Athletics, outlasted the Angels 6-5 in 10 innings in Anaheim. For the third time in 4 years, the Las Vegas Aces will raise a banner into the rafters at Michelob Ultra Arena. And then they'll play just their second home game of the season on Saturday when they host the LA Sparks.
0: The Vegas Sports Report, brought to you by

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3: 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That thing to your throat is sore. Bend it on down, put your face on the floor. 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High freak with the word in the hand.

Legoland, Universal Studios, Six Flags, Hurricane Harbor. I have a pair, actually a family four-pack to one of those. Which one? You got to stay tuned to find out. You know I'm going to string you along.

tomorrow. I know I'm ready to not have to get up and take these kids to school. Shout out to all of Clark County School District. We are so proud of you. Come on now.

If your money a little funny, I understand, and you ain't got the gas money to do all that and stay at a hotel, I still have an experience for you. Family 4-pack to Madame Tussauds Wax Museum inside the Venetian coming up after 4. Right now, new music, Kehlani Usher. 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

decades in this game. It's Hot 97.5, and so do we. We have been on the air for 25 years, and every single day we have given you something to win. And today is no exception. It's the ultimate summer experience, your chance to go to one of the hottest amusement parks in California, coming up inside the world-famous Ride at 5. Before then, though, some Hollywood news. Yesterday, we celebrated Floyd Mayweather's daughter, Yaya's birthday. Well, today, look like he got another kid, and he owes some back child support. I'll give you more on that story. And rest in peace, Kyle Busch. I can't believe it. 41, NASCAR driver, pronounced dead today. I'll give you some more info on that as well. Coming up inside the Hollywood News on Hot 97.5.

pimp. But she thinks she mean when she driving this truck. Real over everything, on in first. Lit up the city when I got a church. I went and got it, I didn't have a choice. I'm from the dirt and this shit, let's do it up. 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
1: Got a few injury accidents could cause congestion. Eastern at Reno, Boulder Highway at Tropicana, Desert Foothills at Charleston. A hit and run, this time Vegas Drive at Rancho. Freeway crashes, 15 South at Spring Mountain, eastbound Summerlin Parkway at Rainbow. And watch for some debris on the Western Beltway. That's 215 North at Flamingo. Now you're up to date with on-time traffic.
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9: 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You thought it was the radio, but it wasn't. It was TV. The dog.

0: 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Call 702-INJURED. Never settle for less. KVEG Mesquite, Las Vegas.
1: Vegas was popping.
0: Born and raised in the city of sin.
1: Big energy.
0: Hot 975.
1: Yeah, act like you know.

0: Right. Girl, what I heard, all the rumors are true, yeah.
1: From the hood to the hills.
2: Gossip. I don't do none of that.
1: Getting you caught up to the latest gossip. It's time for Hollywood News.
3: Condolences for Kyle Busch, 41. He passed away today. He has been on the NASCAR scene for over 2 decades. He set records in national series and won championships at NASCAR's highest level. It looks like on May 10th, he had a race where he asked for medical after the race was over due to some sort of sinus infection. But he also had 2 other races after that. His last one was 4 days before his death. Sources close are saying it had to do with some sort of sinus illness that he was experiencing. Either way, it's very tragic. Rest in peace, Kyle Busch, 41 years old. That's why we have to be grateful for every single day. And Floyd Mayweather's newest baby mama says she wants every single dollar. Floyd, a friend of the show, by the way, has been ordered to pay up $1 million in back child support in addition to $33,000 a month for the baby girl that he had with a dancer at his Las Vegas club. The court found that Floyd Mayweather Jr. is the father of Price Moorhead. That's the baby net. All right. I'm sure that's the biggest tip she ever got at the club. So far, it looks like he's paid $151,000 of what he owes. When he pays the rest, you know we'll keep you posted on kvegas.com. If you want to win, stay right there. I have a family 4-pack to Madame Tussauds Wax Museum coming up on Hot 97.5.
4: 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Like, wait. 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
1: Yo, coming up tomorrow morning, it's another hilarious, funny Friday. Brand new Mike P phone pranks on the tens of every hour. 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Plus, we're getting you inside Jimmy Kimmel's Comedy Club and setting your weekend off right. Keep it right here tomorrow morning starting at 6 a.m.

0: right now. Drake, Too Hard for the Radio. But clearly not, because here it is.
1: Yeah. Hey.

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1: Entry incidents working on the freeways. Eastbound Summerlin Parkway, that's at Rainbow. 15 southbound at Spring Mountain in the resort area. Crashes, Interstate 11 southbound at Railroad Pass Casino. 15 southbound at Flamingo. Got a road closure, that's on Desert End between Joe W. Brown and Cambridge, both directions, and heavy backups on Interstate 15 southbound at Charleston. Now you're up to date with on-time traffic.
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4: Shake that like you out of control. That thing to your focus for. Bend it on down, put your face on the floor. That to your legs can't stand. 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

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And they about to be on your head. Where are we going? What are we doing? I'm hungry. 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Get them kids out the house, onto the script. Call the 19 right now. 320-5834. It's a motion party. 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
1: Where you at?
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1: Who you with?
0: On the couch with my favorite sinner. I was about to, but you convinced us. 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
2: Hello, am I 19?
1: You said, are you 19?
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1: Family 4-Pack, Madame Tussauds Wax Museum. Have you ever been?
2: No, I've never been there. 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
1: 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One day.
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1: I got you today.
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2: 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Thank you. 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